0: Band Love, especial de domingo.
1: Say, say, say, hey, hey now, baby. Oh, mama, don't play now, baby. Say, say, say, hey, hey now, baby. So let's get one thing straight out, baby.

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1: All right, Harry Ray.
2: Well, you got me sitting on top of the world. Sitting on top of the world. You must be a special lady.
3: Especial de domingo.